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3: Good morning. Let's check in and see what's happening on the coast with Stephanie from Newcastle Marine Rescue.
4: Thanks, Greg. The following information has been compiled from observations by marine rescue personnel. Remember that conditions can change rapidly. It is the skipper's decision to proceed or not in view of the conditions at the time. You should be aware that there is a strong wind warning in place for the Hunter Coast. Swansea Bar is calm, and at Newcastle Harbour entrance, the wave height is 1.87 metres from the south, with maximum waves reaching up to twice that height. The current wind at Nobby's is 22 knots, gusting to 28 knots from the west. And at Port Stephens, there is no break at the entrance, and inside waters are choppy. Those are the current boating conditions. If you're planning on venturing on the water today, remember the three L's. Log on with Marine Rescue, wear a life jacket, and when you return, log off with Marine Rescue so that we know that you are safe and sound.
3: Thank you very much, Stephanie. Well, it's still a partly cloudy Saturday morning. Might see a bit of sunshine late this afternoon. Possible chance of a shower or two in the Upper Hunter this evening. Should be fine just about everywhere else. Fingers crossed, today's temperatures topping 19 degrees for Newcastle, also for Maitland and the Valley. Looking ahead for tomorrow, chance we might see a few showers in the Upper Hunter, but overall, partly cloudy Sunday is on the way, with temperatures topping 19 degrees in Newcastle and also Maitland and the Valley. Right now, we're sitting at 15 degrees at Ashtonfield and also 15 degrees at Hamilton. Here are the Hollies and Long Cruel Woman in a Black Dress on Newcastle and the Hunters, 2NUR FM 103.7.

0: Axiom at Arkansas Grass on Newcastle in the Hunters, 2 and UR FM 103.7. 17 past 10. Good morning, Greg Richard. Keeping you company for a Saturday. And, well, we're coming down to the end of the month of May. And if you're celebrating a birthday, you can still get yourself into our birthday box simply by heading to 2andURFM.com.au. 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Fill in all of your details. Coming up this hour, INXS is on the way, plus M People. And a little bit later, Mark Cohen.
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0: Well, Lou Graham, just between you and me on Good Times, great music, 2 and UR FM 103.7. Hey, the Newcastle North Stars are back in action this afternoon, taking on the Brisbane Lightning. All starts at 5 o'clock when they hit the ice there at Warners Bay. Look, it's going to be a bit of a spicy match, I think. Last time these two teams played, which was just a weekend ago, it got a little bit spicy on the ice. Maybe that might happen again this afternoon. If you're thinking of heading along and you haven't got tickets, then you can forget about it. Sold out already. So if you want to see the North Stars in action when they're at home, I recommend getting in a few weeks beforehand because those tickets do sell out quickly. Coming up in the next half hour, Mark Cohen is on the way, plus John Paul Young.
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0: 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Good times, great music, 2 and URFM 103.7. Hey, if you've got a couple of sheets or some towels you want to get rid of, then Tyers Hill TAFE is the place to be today for Give a Sheet for the Planet Day. If you've got any old sheets, towels or tablecloths, keep them out of landfill. Make your way towards the car park there. They're on till 3:30 this afternoon at the Tyers Hill TAFE Student Car Park, but it's only for Newcastle residents. If you'd like more information, check out the City of Newcastle's websites.
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1: It's 11 o'clock. Good morning, I'm Dusty Fitzpatrick. A man's been charged, accused of deliberately crashing his ute into the front of a police station in the state's central west. It's alleged the 67-year-old suspected sovereign citizen drove at police before ramming his vehicle into the building in Mudgee. Arana Midwestern Police District Commander Tim Chin says several people narrowly escaped injury.
2: There was a member of the public in the inquiry count area of the police station who was narrowly missed by the vehicle, we will allege. Also, there were a couple of police officers on the other side of the counter there, so they were quite close as well.
1: The federal government says the country's petrol supply is now at its highest level since minimum stock obligations were introduced 3 years ago. Australia now has 48 days' worth of petrol supplies and 36 days' worth of diesel. The US president has met with advisers for about 2 hours regarding the potential Iran peace agreement. Donald Trump has not yet announced whether his country will move forward with the proposed deal to extend the ceasefire and open up the Strait of Hormuz. Nearly 50 new homes have been completed as part of a state government housing renewal plan in Sydney's northwest. Stage 1A of the Tilopia renewal has now been approved and is due to deliver 400 new properties. Housing Minister Rose Jackson says it's a good step in tackling the housing crisis.
3: It's not going to solve the crisis in and of itself. Tilopia is just one part of Sydney where we're delivering new homes, but it's just an example of the practical, common sense, get on with the job approach that we have to confronting the housing crisis.
1: The drone show at this year's Vivid Festival in Sydney has been cancelled for the remainder of the event. Investigations had been underway after 89 of the coordinated devices fell from the sky not long after the display began on Monday. More than 30,000 Hyundai Tucson vehicles sold in Australia are being recalled. Affected models include NX4 versions manufactured between 2025 and 2026. A software issue could cause the collision avoidance system to activate unnecessarily. The peak body for people living with asthma is calling for stronger action to reduce the effect woodfire smoke has on Australians. Asthma Australia believes more should be done to help avoid what it calls preventable health risks posed by wood-fired heating. Chief Executive Kate Miranda says she wants to see wood heating phased out across the country.
4: The thing with installing a wood-fire heater is that it's not just about your household. It can affect the neighbours and the community. So we'd ask people to think about that.
1: Also making news, NATO and the EU are condemning Russia after one of the country's drones hit a Romanian residential block, and citizen scientists are taking to the coastline to participate in the first ever statewide dolphin census. In finance, one Aussie dollar buying 71 US cents.
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1: Cronulla has secured a rousing 28 points to 22 victory over Manly. Co-captain Blake Brayley suffered a suspected broken arm in the match, leaving him in doubt for the rest of the State of Origin series. Sharks coach Craig Fitzgibbon says it's a devastating turn of events.
5: Still trying to work out whether we should have played him or not, but he was delivering too. He was playing such a good game. It was like, he's such a player, so... But he's not going to be hurt forever.
1: The Knights are preparing to take on the Eels this afternoon before the Tigers and the Bulldogs do battle. Alex de Minaur has been knocked out of the French Tennis Open. The Aussie going down to Czech powerhouse Jakub Mencik in the third round. It's currently 4 minutes past 11 o'clock. That's the latest news and sport.
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12: It's a partly cloudy Saturday. Nice to see a little bit of sunshine out, although we might see a slight shower or two in the Upper Hunter later this evening. And today's temperatures topping 19 degrees right across Newcastle and the Hunter. Forecast for tomorrow, partly cloudy day on the way, bit of rain again in the Upper Hunter, and temperatures also topping 19 degrees. This is Newcastle and the Hunters, 2NURFM 103.7.

0: Paul Carrick, when you walk in the room on Good Times, Great Music, 2NURFM 103.7. G'day, Greg Richard, keeping you company for a Saturday morning up until midday. And of course, coming up after midday today, we've got 12 o'clock rock for your Saturday afternoon. It's a great way to spend the arvo. Some great rock and roll hits from the 50s, 60s and the 70s. And then, of course, tomorrow afternoon after midday, Casey Kasem is back with us for the American Top 40 80s. Casey taking us back to the countdown from the 30th of May 1981. You'll hear Air Supply, also at Tom Petty, Rick Springfield and John Lennon, just to name a few. Looking forward to that tomorrow for a midday. Coming up this hour, though, we've got ABBA and Phil Collins.
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0: 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You also had Alice Cooper with You and Me. Hey, we're winding down to the end of the month of May. Can you believe it? This month has absolutely flown by. I feel as though it was only Easter a few weeks ago. But also, if you'd like to get yourself into the draw for our restaurant of the month for May, time is ticking away to get yourself into the draw. 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

0: Stars and West is the Way on 2NURFM 103.7. Well, that's just about a wrap for me, Greg Richard, for our Saturday morning. Coming up after the midday news at 12 o'clock, Rock is on the way. Best of luck to the Newcastle Knights. Take on the Eels this afternoon at Turton Road. And also, I should mention that Newcastle's North Stars take to the ice up against Brisbane this afternoon as well. A sold-out crowd there. If you want to get tickets to see our ice hockey team, get in very, very early. Best of luck to both sides and look forward to catching you again next Saturday from 7 a.m.
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1: It's midday. Good afternoon. I'm Sarah Wiedersane. A two-hour meeting has been held between the US president and his advisers regarding the potential Iran peace agreement. Donald Trump has not announced whether his country will move forward with the proposed deal to extend the ceasefire. An Iranian spokesperson says nothing has been finalized on their end.
2: As I speak to you now, the exchange of messages is continuing, but an understanding has not been finalized. Regarding other points that have been mentioned, including the nuclear issue, I stress again that at this stage, we are focused on ending the war.
1: That translation thanks to Sky News. Australia's petrol supply is now at its highest level since minimum stock obligations began, despite supply issues driven by the Iran war. The federal government has confirmed the country has 48 days worth of petrol supplies and 36 days worth of diesel in stock. 46 ships are currently en route to bring fuel supplies to our country. One man has been guided out of a cave in Laos more than a week after a group of villagers became stuck in floodwaters. The rescue operation to bring the other four survivors out of the cavern has been suspended until later today. Cave diving expert Dr. Peter Rogers says it's an intimidating situation.
3: It looks a very narrow cave as well, and that means that you can't have a diver side by side with the person being rescued.
1: Police have charged a man over a drive-by shooting and an arson attack in Melbourne. Madeleine Burke reports.
4: A dramatic arrest outside Broadmeadows Police Station last night. Members from the heavily armed Special Operations Group helping take a 32-year-old man into custody. He's accused of a drive-by shooting at a tobacco shop in Borac Square in Altoona North and a fire at a kebab shop in Tullamarine earlier this month. A vehicle was searched at the scene last night. Investigators located an allegedly stolen sawn-off shotgun with cartridges and a high-caliber revolver handgun with ammunition. Madeleine Burke reporting.
1: A New South Wales man has been charged, accused of ramming his ute into a police station in the state's central west. It's alleged the 67-year-old drove at officers before crashing at Mudgee. A farewell ceremony was being held inside the station for a retiring officer when the incident unfolded. Also making news, the families of two police officers slain in Western Queensland say they feel let down after the property where their loved ones were killed was sold. In finance, one Australian dollar is buying around 71.84 US cents.
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1: Alex de Minaur and Novak Djokovic have both been eliminated from the French Open in the third round. The Australian star was beaten by Czech powerhouse Jakub Menzik, while Djokovic went down to his Brazilian opponent. De Minaur says he's disappointed with the outcome.
5: Missed opportunity, foot off the gas. I let him back into the match. And then, you know, a little bit of what's been happening the last month, I just couldn't get out of, you know, the cycle.
1: In the AFL, a rejuvenated Carlton side has delivered a four-point win over flag contenders Geelong in a thriller at the MCG. In the NRL, Shark star Blake Brayley has undergone scans for a suspected broken arm after his side's 28-22 win over the Seagulls. That's the latest news and sport.
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9: It's a partly cloudy Saturday afternoon. Slight chance we might see a shower in the Upper Hunter later this evening, but it should be fine just about everywhere else. And tonight's temperatures getting to an overnight low of around 12 degrees. Forecast for tomorrow, Sunday, partly cloudy once again. Medium chance of a few showers in the Upper Hunter, but a slight chance everywhere else. And temperatures topping 19 degrees for Newcastle, also 19 for Maitland and the Valley. 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

will be. Traffic, tolls, trains, no thanks. 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
1: Good afternoon, I'm Sarah Wiedersehen. The Energy Minister says Australia's fuel stocks remain solid and secure in the face of persistent supply chain pressures. There are 48 days worth of petrol in reserve, 36 days worth of diesel, and 30 days worth of jet fuel in stock. Chris Bowen says Australia has its highest levels of petrol since the minimum stock obligation was introduced in 2023.
2: It is 12 days more petrol on hand than on the day Iran was first bombed. This is remarkable in the face of very tight international supply chains and the worst geopolitical environment you could imagine.
1: No deal on ending the Middle East war has been announced after high-level talks between the US and Iran at the White House. President Donald Trump has met with top Iranian aides to make a final determination about a framework for extending a ceasefire with Iran. According to White House officials, President Trump will only make a deal that's good for America and satisfies his red lines. Federal opposition leader Angus Taylor has congratulated former Prime Minister Tony Abbott on his election as the federal president of the Australian Liberal Party. Mr Abbott was elected unopposed at the party's annual two-day convention in Melbourne yesterday. Speaking at the conference today, Mr Taylor told the party faithful he's ready to work with Mr Abbott.
3: Tony, you brought us back to government in 2013. It was the victory of all victories. We're energised by your appointment to be in this standard bearer role. And as you said yesterday, our country is in trouble. It's got to be all hands on deck.
1: Two people have been injured when a Russian drone hit an apartment block in Romania. NATO and the European Union are condemning the incident. Romanian President Nicuza Dan says Russia is entirely to blame.
4: The entire responsibility for this incident lies with Russia, a country that has been waging a war of aggression against Ukraine for more than 4 years.
1: That translation thanks to Al Jazeera. More than 30,000 Hyundai Tucson vehicles sold in Australia are being recalled. Affected models include NX4 versions manufactured between 2025 and 2026. A software issue could cause the vehicle to apply the brakes suddenly or unexpectedly. Rescuers in Laos have safely removed the first of 5 men trapped in a cave for more than a week due to floodwaters. Video shows a man walking out with assistance and through a crowd for a medical check. And swimmers in New South Wales are being urged to stay out of the ocean this weekend with heavy rain triggering dangerous surf. In finance, one Australian dollar is buying around 71.85 US cents.
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1: Knights halfback Dylan Brown is preparing to face the Eels for the first time since quitting the club last season. Parramatta coach Jason Ryle says his players are looking forward to taking on their old teammate this afternoon in Newcastle.
5: Yeah, I'm sure they've got a little bit of banter with him, no doubt. But, he's going really well. He's fitted in up there well and he's playing really well, so like we expected him to. So it'll be another part of the challenge for us this week.
1: That match will be followed by the Tigers and Bulldogs clash at CommBank Stadium, with the Storm and Roosters rounding out Saturday's games at Amy Park. Alex de Minaur has been knocked out of the French Open in the third round. Czech Jakub Menzik took the win, and in the AFL, the Sydney Swans take on Richmond for their round 12 match at the SCG. That's the very latest news and sport.
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11: It's a partly cloudy Saturday afternoon. Slight chance we might see a shower in the Upper Hunter later this evening, but it should be fine just about everywhere else. And tonight's temperatures getting to an overnight low of around 12 degrees. Forecast for tomorrow, Sunday, partly cloudy once again. Medium chance of a few showers in the Upper Hunter. A slight chance everywhere else. And temperatures topping 19 degrees for Newcastle, also 19 for Maitland and the Valley. 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
1: Good afternoon, I'm Sarah Wiedersehen. US President Donald Trump is weighing up whether to move ahead with a deal to extend the ceasefire with Iran following high-stakes talks at the White House. The deal would also see the Strait of Hormuz reopened. The key shipping route has effectively been closed since the Iran war broke out. Vice President J.D. Vance has told reporters no deal has been reached yet, but progress has been made.
2: There are a couple of issues on the nuclear stuff. The highly enriched stockpile and also the question of enrichment. So, you know, we're going back and forth with them. We do think they're negotiating, at least so far, in good faith, and we're making some progress. Hopefully we'll continue to make progress.
1: The federal government is extending its temporary relaxation of minimum stock obligations to ensure petrol and diesel gets to where it's needed most. It means suppliers can hold 20% less diesel and petrol in reserves if they commit to delivering more fuel into the domestic market, particularly in regional areas. Australia currently has 48 days of petrol in reserve and 36 days worth of diesel. Energy Minister Chris Bowen says fuel supply chains continue to face pressures amid the uncertainty.
3: I have decided to extend that reduction until September. It was due to run out in July, simply because we continue to work in an uncertain international environment. We continue to work in a situation where we need to be agile.
1: NATO and the European Union are condemning Russia after one of the country's drones hit a Romanian residential block. Two people were injured in the attack. About 70 others were evacuated from the building. The parents of two murdered Queensland police officers say they've been left blindsided by the sale of the property where their children were shot dead. Constables Rachel McCrow and Matthew Arnold were shot dead by conspiracy theorists Gareth Nathaniel and Stacey Train in Weeimbilla in December 2022. The police union had approached the state government about establishing a memorial at the site. Instead, the property has been sold for $190,000. Swimmers across New South Wales are being told to stay vigilant in the water due to an increased risk of sharks. Murky water runoff from heavy rain is attracting marine life, including bull sharks, close to the coast. Surf Life Saving New South Wales Chief Executive Steve Pearce says standard beach safety tips apply.
4: We have lifeguards on duty. The red and yellow flags will be flying. Just try and stay clear of the rock shelves and rock platforms, because we've seen so many tragic incidents this year with people either sightseeing or rock fishing being swept off those rocks.
1: And wild weather is expected to lash southern parts of Western Australia this weekend. In finance, one Australian dollar is buying around 71 US cents.
0: 2NURFM Sport.
1: Blues coach Laurie Daly says his team has work to do ahead of Origin 2. New South Wales came from behind to win 22-20 after Queensland's Kalyn Ponga was sent off in the 58th minute. Daly admits his side made errors on the night.
5: We didn't play well and we won, so we're going to take that as a bonus and just got to move on to game two. But we know we're going to be a lot better, and we know that Queensland will be better. So we're just going to improve our starts. That's what's been letting us down.
1: Blues hooker Blake Brayley is likely to miss Game 2 after fracturing his arm during the Sharks' win against Manly last night. The Knights and Eels take to McDonald Jones Stadium next hour. In AFL action, the Swans and Tigers are facing off at the SCG, the home side currently out in front. It's 2:04. That's the latest news and sport.
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9: It's a partly cloudy Saturday afternoon. Slight chance we might see a shower in the Upper Hunter later this evening, but it should be fine just about everywhere else. And tonight's temperatures getting to an overnight low of around 12 degrees. Forecast for tomorrow, Sunday, partly cloudy once again. Medium chance of a few showers in the Upper Hunter. A slight chance everywhere else. And temperatures topping 19 degrees for Newcastle, also 19 for Maitland and the Valley. 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
1: Good afternoon, I'm Sarah Wiedersehen. Defence Minister Richard Marles has called for greater transparency from Beijing around its maritime operations in a key security address. Speaking at the annual Shangri-La Dialogue, Mr. Marles has warned increasing attacks on subsea cables had made Australia and the Indo-Pacific particularly vulnerable. Taiwan has reported 5 separate cases of seabed cable damage in 2025, compared with 3 in 2024. Deputy Prime Minister Marles says states that don't invest in credible defence capability will face greater constraints on their sovereignty.
2: That the post-Cold War era is over, and with it the optimistic assumption that political convergence and economic interdependence offsets the need for robust government spending on defence and security.
1: Liberal leader Angus Taylor has called for unity at the Federal Liberal Council meeting in Melbourne. It's the first meeting of its kind since the Liberals' horror election loss last year. Mr. Taylor also congratulated former Prime Minister Tony Abbott on his election as the Federal President of the Australian Liberal Party. Donald Trump's physician has declared the US President is fully fit to carry out all duties of the Commander-in-Chief. Dr. Sean Barbabella has released the results of the President's latest official health checkup, which included a wide range of medical exams. According to the report, President Trump, who turns 80 in June, has slight lower leg swelling but is in otherwise excellent health. Australia's petrol supply is now at its highest level since minimum stock obligations were introduced 3 years ago. The federal government has confirmed the country has 48 days worth of petrol supplies and 36 days worth of diesel. 46 ships are currently en route to bring fuel supplies to our country. Energy Minister Chris Bowen says it's a good outcome as the effects of the Iran war continue to be felt.
3: This is remarkable in the face of very tight international supply chains and the worst geopolitical environment you could imagine for oil supply, the fact that Australia, government and industry working together.
1: With winter on the way, Asthma Australia is calling for more to be done about wood fire heaters. The body, which represents nearly 2.8 million Australians living with the illness, says wood fires are a significant and preventable trigger for asthma sufferers. The group's CEO, Kate Miranda, says wood fire smoke can have a detrimental impact.
4: The pollution in the smoke, those PM2.5 particles, when they're breathed deeply into the lungs, they can trigger the wheezing, the tightnessing of the chest, and bring on asthma attacks and other respiratory conditions.
1: In finance, one Australian dollar is buying around 71 US cents.
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1: The Sharks have secured victory in the Battle of the Beaches, taking a narrow win over the Sea Eagles 28-22 at Ocean Protect Stadium. The home side was hosting their mental fitness round for the third year, an initiative Sharks halfback Nico Hines wants to see grow beyond the Sharks and the NRL.
5: Our end goal is to make it a massive round in the NRL, and like you were saying, in all codes in Australia would be the cream on the top, really.
1: The win wasn't all good for Cronulla co-captain Blake Brayley, fracturing his arm during the match. In the AFL, the Swans have demolished Richmond at home, 170-56 at the SCG. It's 4:04. That's the very latest news and sport.
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11: Very good afternoon. Cloud clearing for us this afternoon and overnight. Tomorrow, mostly sunny morning. Slight chance of a shower in the afternoon and evening. Northwesterly winds for us tomorrow. Not too strong, just enough to be a little bit annoying at 15 to 25k. Top tomorrow of 20 degrees. Monday, sunny, light northwesterly winds and 18. The top Tuesday at this stage, partly cloudy with a high chance of showers and 19. Getting down to around 14 for us on the coast overnight and 8 further inland. Currently sitting on 18 degrees across Newcastle and the Hunter. 4:06, hope you've had a good afternoon. 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

0: Tina Charles on 2NR FM 103.7 and Dance Little Lady Dance. Right on, quarter past four afternoon. Simon James ready through till six tonight. How'd you go with the washing today? I imagine a few washing machines and clotheslines getting a bit of a workout today. Good to see the sun back. Imagine the whole coast, right up and down the coast, doing their washing today. Just a reminder that the Knights game still underway there at McDonald's Jones Stadium. Good place to avoid possibly traffic-wise. No incidents or accidents, though, I'm pleased to report. Music-wise for us this hour, Blood, Sweat and Tears, Linda Ronstadt, also The Cars. Also, later on this hour, a slightly controversial song from 1982 with English band The Stranglers. What was it really all about? We'll find out later here on 2NR FM 103.7.
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0: 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Right on 4:30. Hey, what about June's birthday box? And this month we're sending you and three friends to cooking school in Hunter Valley. Your choice of making either Thai, Greek, brisket or smoking ribs. Yummy. So if you're celebrating your birthday in June, enter now for your chance to learn how to cook some delicious food. And let's not forget the tasty. Further information, head on over to 2nrfm.com.au.
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traffic, tolls, trains, no thanks. 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

0: Good times, great music. 2NR FM 103.7, the Walker Brothers, Sun Ain't Gonna Shine Anymore. And the UK band Stranglers before that with a slightly controversial song, Golden Brown. I say controversial because it was actually about heroin, of all ungodly things. Next time you hear that song, have a listen to the words, might make a different meaning to you. I didn't realise they were so successful. 23 top 40 UK hits. The other one of theirs I remember is, we do play it here, of course, is Always the Sun, another great track there. I remember the Golden Brown film clip on Art Ryan's breakfast show all those years ago. A few other ones that stick in my memory, three or four songs from that era. Funny how the memory works. Quarter to five now, and from the events calendar, and the team at Reliability is thrilled to announce an exciting new partnership with the Newcastle Business Assembly Space. Reliability Arts Program supports people with disabilities to develop skills in painting, digital media, art and craft, also helping them build confidence, express themselves and gain real-world recognition. It's in at Unit 4, 187 King Street. Further information, though, email address, phone numbers, etc., head on over to the 2NRFM.com events page and all that information is there for you. 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

0: And it's unknown when Sharks hooker Blake Brayley will return after fracturing his right arm in his team's win over Manly. That's the very latest news and sport.
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5: Good evening. Staying mostly clear for us overnight. A little bit of rain way out to the west. Might get a little bit wet later on this evening, but apart from that, should be A-OK. Tomorrow, mostly sunny morning, slight chance of a shower in the afternoon. Northwesterly winds around 15 to 25k, top tomorrow of around 20 degrees. Monday, sunny, light northerly winds and 18, our expected top. And Tuesday, partly cloudy with a high chance of showers and 19. Getting down to 14 for us overnight and 8 degrees further inland. Currently around 18 degrees across Newcastle. Here's Pussycat on 2NURFM.

0: Newcastle and the Hunter Zone, 2NRFM 103.7, Michael Jackson, One Day in Your Life. 18 past five, just a reminder, the night's game's wrapped up, but still very, very busy around the International Sports Centre there, so do try and avoid it if possible, and averaging around 23,000, I think, at the moment, the night's game, so great stuff. Music-wise for us this hour, still to come, America, Mondo Rock, Simply Red. Also, a little later, a super track from 1972 and a big hit from Chicago.
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0: 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Alan O'Day and Undercover Angel prior to that. Simon James with you till 6 p.m. tonight. Then the Saturday night party mix rocking your evening. Then Shotgun Jack McGann will be with you with the best way to start your Sunday with Sunday sunrise from 7 a.m. right on 5:30. 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

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Marsha Hines with Never Knew Love Like This Before. Mondo Rock, I Had You In Mind. And the epic Flame Trees from Cold Chisel. Quarter to six as we jump into the events calendar for you once again now. And you're invited to visit Brow House and explore the Creative Collaborative exhibition. The artists will have some very special small wearable bespoke pieces such as silk and felt scarves, and also some lovely exquisite jewellery. Artists are multi-talented, so don't miss the opportunity to take something very special home. Free entry Saturday and Sundays, 10 a.m. through till 3 p.m. That's right up till the 21st of June. And that's at 73 Church Street, Maitland. Further information, emails and phone numbers, etc., head on over to the 2NRFM.com and find the events page there. Scroll on down and you'll see that Creative Collaborative exhibition at Brow House there. Well, time for me to head off. Thank you once again so much for your company today. Hope you enjoy the party mix tonight from 6, and I look forward to joining you again once again next week from 4 o'clock. Till then, take care, hooroo. See you then.

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traffic, tolls, trains, no thanks. 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
1: Hello, I'm Carolee Katsimbanis. Western Australia is bracing for what authorities are calling a once-in-5-year severe weather event, with a powerful winter storm set to smash 1,200 kilometres of coast, Elise Gately reports.
2: The Bureau of Meteorology is warning of destructive wind gusts of up to 125 kilometres an hour, torrential rain and the risk of isolated tornadoes. The storm is set to hit the Midwest through to the Great Southern, including Perth, from Saturday night. The dangerous conditions are putting a major damper on the WA Day long weekend, with several community events across the metropolitan area already cancelled. With 8-metre waves forecast offshore, all passenger ferries to and from Rottnest Island have been cancelled on Sunday.
1: The US Defence Secretary Pete Hegseth says the US is more than capable of restarting the war with Iran. He was speaking after President Trump met his advisers to decide whether to extend the current ceasefire. No decision has been announced. Mr. Hegseth was addressing the Shangri-La Defence Summit in Singapore.
3: We were in a cabinet meeting just a couple of days ago, and the president said, hey, it will be a great deal. And if Iran doesn't want to make a great deal that ensures they don't get a nuclear weapon, they can deal with the guy on my left. And he was pointing at the War Department. And we're serious about that. Our ability to recommence if necessary is, we are more than capable. Our stockpiles are more than suited for that.
1: And the Federal Opposition Leader Angus Taylor has congratulated former Prime Minister Tony Abbott on his election as the Federal President of the Australian Liberal Party. Mr. Abbott was elected unopposed at the party's annual two-day weekend convention in Melbourne.
4: Tony, you brought us back to government in 2013. It was the victory of all victories. We're energised by your appointment to be in this standard-bearer role. And as you said yesterday, our country is in trouble. It's got to be all hands on deck.
1: More than 30,000 Hyundai Tucson vehicles sold in Australia are being recalled. Affected models include NX4 versions manufactured between 2025 and 2026. A software issue could cause the vehicle to apply the brakes suddenly or unexpectedly. Checking finance, one Australian dollar trading at 71 US cents.
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1: To cricket, and in the ODI between Pakistan and Australia, Pakistan had won the toss, electing to bowl a short time ago. Australia 6 for 166 in the 35th over. At the French Open, disappointment for Australian Daria Kasatkina up against Aryna Sabalenka. Sabalenka winning in straight sets. Super netball, the Sunshine Coast Lightning over GWS Giants 74-54. Melbourne Maverick over West Coast Fever 60-57. Now, in round 13 of the NRL, the Melbourne Storm triumphant over the Sydney Roosters 18-4, Newcastle Knights over Parramatta Eels 28-22, and the West Tigers winning a thriller against Canterbury Bulldogs 22-16. In the Super Rugby, Western Force over the Waratahs 31-25, the Chiefs over the Blues 59-34, and a two-point win for the Moana Pacifica over the Brumbies 21-19. Turning to the AFL, there were some massive wins from round 12. Sydney Swans over Richmond Tigers by a huge 114 points, 170-56, Frio Dockers over the Brisbane Lions by 23 points, 103-78, and it turned out to be a very tight contest. Western Bulldogs over Collingwood by 4 points, 97-93. That's the latest news and sport.
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9: Good morning. Welcome to Sunday. The sun will rise at 14 to 7. In for a partly cloudy day. Chance we'll see a few showers in the Upper Hunter. Slight chance everywhere else. And today's temperatures topping 19 degrees for Newcastle, also 19 for Maitland and the Valley. Monday, a sunny day is on the way with some westerly winds and temperatures a little bit cooler, around 17 degrees for Newcastle, 16 for Maitland and the Valley. For all the latest weather updates, head to our website, 2NURFM.com.au.

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1: Hello, I'm Carolee Katsimbanis. Victorian health authorities remain on high alert after a man returned from an area near Uganda and the Democratic Republic of Congo, which is currently in the grip of an Ebola epidemic with nearly 1,000 cases reported and more than 200 deaths. He was transferred between two Melbourne hospitals after presenting with symptoms of the disease. Testing has now revealed he is not infected. Meantime, Victoria has also launched a diphtheria booster vaccination program after Australia's worst outbreak in decades, with one death and more than 230 cases recorded in Western Australia, South Australia, Queensland and the Northern Territory. Federal opposition leader Angus Taylor has vowed to undo Labor's tax break reforms, delivering a key address in Melbourne at the Liberal Party's Federal Council. He also reiterated promises to withdraw net zero commitments, reduce migration numbers, and end welfare for non-citizens. Contentious changes to the capital gains tax and negative gearing have now been introduced to Parliament under one bill. Mr. Taylor says the Prime Minister has drawn the battle lines with his tax reform.
2: Anthony Albanese has started a war on aspiration, a war on the very essence of being Australian, a war on the soul of our nation. Friends, we're going to fight like hell and win this war.
1: Nearly 3 million Australians are asthmatic. Asthma Australia CEO Kate Miranda says wood fires are a significant and preventable trigger.
3: The pollution in the smoke, those PM2.5 particles, when they breathe deeply into the lungs, they can trigger the wheezing, the tightening of the chest, and bring on asthma attacks and other respiratory conditions.
1: Also making news, five of seven men trapped for more than a week in a flooded and extremely narrow cave system in Laos after fossicking for gold have now been brought out alive. Two others remain missing. Scientists have carried out a large-scale international trial of a DNA test that can distinguish between breast cancer patients who need chemotherapy and those who do not. The results suggest millions of women could safely avoid chemotherapy, sparing them its toxic side effects. The study involved more than 4,000 patients aged over 40, including women from Australia and New Zealand. Western Australia is bearing the brunt of a once-in-5-year severe weather event with a powerful winter storm that's already lashing the coast throughout the weekend. Destructive wind gusts of up to 125 kilometres an hour, torrential rain and the risk of isolated tornadoes between Geraldton and Esperance, including Perth, are expected. And the drone show at this year's Vivid Festival in Sydney has been cancelled for the remainder of the event. Investigations have been underway after 89 of the coordinated devices fell from the sky not long after the display began on Monday.
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1: NRL West Tigers have won a thriller against Canterbury in round 13.
4: The Tigers have picked up a courageous win over the Bulldogs, 22-16 in front of over 17,000 fans at CommBank Stadium. It was a finals-like atmosphere as the Tigers raced out to an early 16-0 lead. After being relentlessly booed, Lachlan Galvin crossed with 12 minutes to go against his former team to set up a grandstand finish. But the home side held on for dear life to snap a 3-game losing streak. Andrew Lucas at CommBank Stadium.
1: Wins also for the Storm and the Knights. AFL wins for Western Bulldogs, Fremantle and Sydney.
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9: Good morning. Welcome to Sunday. The sun will rise at 14 to 7. In for a partly cloudy day. Chance we'll see a few showers in the Upper Hunter. Slight chance everywhere else. And today's temperatures topping 19 degrees for Newcastle, also 19 for Maitland and the Valley. Monday, a sunny day is on the way with some westerly winds and temperatures a little bit cooler, around 17 degrees for Newcastle, 16 for Maitland and the Valley. For all the latest weather updates, head to our website, 2NURFM.com.au.

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Out here, you don't mess around with second-rate gear. That's why the smart blokes head to Muswellbrook Steel. Whether you're building, fencing, cleaning or welding, we've got it in stock, or we'll bring it to you anywhere in the Hunter Valley. Muswellbrook Steel. Real man steel. It's the soundtrack

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1: Good morning, I'm Carolee Katsimbanis. Australia's Defence Minister has used a key security address to warn states against attacks on cables under the sea. Richard Marles has told the Shangri-La Defence Summit in Singapore there has been an unprecedented number of attacks on the critical infrastructure over the past 18 months. He warned the seabed was being turned into a battlefield and called on Beijing to come clean on its activities at sea.
2: Striking that several cables have been severed across the Baltic and the Taiwan Strait since November of 2024. Now, maybe all of these were accidents, but even if they were, it highlights the vulnerability of this crucial part of the globe's infrastructure.
1: US Defence Secretary Pete Hegseth also addressed the same summit, saying the US is more than capable of restarting the war with Iran. President Trump has met his advisers to decide whether to extend the current ceasefire. No decision has yet been announced. Meantime, Australia's petrol supply is now at its highest level since minimum stock obligations began, despite supply issues driven by the Iran war. 46 ships are currently en route to bring fuels to our country, with 48 days of petrol currently held in Australia and 36 of diesel. Victoria has faced its first Ebola scare in a decade. The state's response plan swung into action for the first time after a man returned from an area near Uganda and the Democratic Republic of Congo, which is currently in the grip of an Ebola epidemic, with nearly 1,000 cases reported and more than 200 deaths. He presented at one hospital with symptoms before being transferred to the Royal Melbourne. All testing has come back negative and he's been discharged. Swimmers across New South Wales are being told to stay vigilant in the water due to an increased risk of sharks. Surf lifesaving Steve Pierce says murky water runoff from heavy rain is attracting marine life, including bull sharks, close to the coast.
3: We have our lifeguards on duty. The red and yellow flags will be flying. Just try and stay clear of the rock shelves and rock platforms, because we've seen so many tragic incidents this year with our people either sightseeing or rock fishing being swept off those rocks.
1: The RSPCA is reminding pet owners they have services available to help people in domestic violence situations. General Manager Troy Davies says more than 160 people have reached out in the past year for emergency boarding and care.
4: Some of the causal factors of people staying in bad relationships include, concerns around their pets. Pets are our family, of course, and many people would rather remain in danger than be separated from an animal that they love. So this program gives victim survivors that peace of mind.
1: And West Australian and Victorian football legend Sandover medalist Brian Cousins has revealed he's been diagnosed with motor neurone disease. The 72-year-old is the father of former AFL West Coast and Richmond player and Brownlow medalist Ben Cousins.
0: 2NURFM Sport.
1: AFL, a 114-point win for the Sydney Swans. Fremantle Dockers over the Brisbane Lions by 23 points. Dockers coach Justin Longmuir delighted.
5: I'm really proud of the group. You know, what we've done the last couple of weeks with a couple of our key midfielders missing, it's asking others, especially through the middle of the ground, to step up and take on some more responsibility or some more game time. And I'm really proud of how those players are contributing to the team performance.
1: Western Bulldogs over Collingwood by 4 points. NRL wins for the Storm, the Knights and West Tigers.
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10: Good morning. Welcome to Sunday. The sun will rise at 14 to 7. In for a partly cloudy day. Chance we'll see a few showers in the Upper Hunter. Slight chance everywhere else. And today's temperatures topping 19 degrees for Newcastle, also 19 for Maitland and the Valley. Monday, a sunny day is on the way with some westerly winds and temperatures a little bit cooler, around 17 degrees for Newcastle, 16 for Maitland and the Valley. For all the latest weather updates, head to our website, 2NURFM.com.au.

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1: Hello, I'm Carolee Katsimbanis. Victorian health authorities remain on high alert after a man returned from an area near Uganda and the Democratic Republic of Congo, which is currently in the grip of an Ebola epidemic with nearly 1,000 cases reported and more than 200 deaths. He was transferred between two Melbourne hospitals after presenting with symptoms of the disease. Testing has now revealed he is not infected. Meantime, Victoria has also launched a diphtheria booster vaccination program after Australia's worst outbreak in decades, with one death and more than 230 cases recorded in Western Australia, South Australia, Queensland and the Northern Territory. Federal opposition leader Angus Taylor has vowed to undo Labor's tax break reforms, delivering a key address in Melbourne at the Liberal Party's Federal Council. He also reiterated promises to withdraw net zero commitments, reduce migration numbers, and end welfare for non-citizens. Contentious changes to the capital gains tax and negative gearing have now been introduced to Parliament under one bill. Mr. Taylor says the Prime Minister has drawn the battle lines with his tax reform.
2: Anthony Albanese has started a war on aspiration, a war on the very essence of being Australian, a war on the soul of our nation. Friends, we're going to fight like hell and win this war.
1: Nearly 3 million Australians are asthmatic. Asthma Australia CEO Kate Miranda says wood fires are a significant and preventable trigger.
3: The pollution in the smoke, those PM2.5 particles, when they breathe deeply into the lungs, they can trigger the wheezing, the tightening of the chest, and bring on asthma attacks and other respiratory conditions.
1: Also making news, five of seven men trapped for more than a week in a flooded and extremely narrow cave system in Laos after fossicking for gold have now been brought out alive. Two others remain missing. Scientists have carried out a large-scale international trial of a DNA test that can distinguish between breast cancer patients who need chemotherapy and those who do not. The results suggest millions of women could safely avoid chemotherapy, sparing them its toxic side effects. The study involved more than 4,000 patients aged over 40, including women from Australia and New Zealand. Western Australia is bearing the brunt of a once-in-5-year severe weather event with a powerful winter storm that's already lashing the coast throughout the weekend. Destructive wind gusts of up to 125 kilometres an hour, torrential rain and the risk of isolated tornadoes between Geraldton and Esperance, including Perth, are expected. And the drone show at this year's Vivid Festival in Sydney has been cancelled for the remainder of the event. Investigations have been underway after 89 of the coordinated devices fell from the sky not long after the display began on Monday.
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1: NRL West Tigers have won a thriller against Canterbury in round 13.
4: The Tigers have picked up a courageous win over the Bulldogs, 22-16 in front of over 17,000 fans at CommBank Stadium. It was a finals-like atmosphere as the Tigers raced out to an early 16-0 lead. After being relentlessly booed, Lachlan Galvin crossed with 12 minutes to go against his former team to set up a grandstand finish. But the home side held on for dear life to snap a three-game losing streak. Andrew Lucas at CommBank Stadium.
1: Wins also for the Storm and the Knights. AFL wins for Western Bulldogs, Fremantle and Sydney.
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9: Good morning. Welcome to Sunday. The sun will rise at 14 to 7. In for a partly cloudy day. Chance we'll see a few showers in the Upper Hunter. Slight chance everywhere else. And today's temperatures topping 19 degrees for Newcastle. Also 19 for Maitland and the Valley. Monday, a sunny day is on the way with some westerly winds. And temperatures a little bit cooler. Around 17 degrees for Newcastle. 16 for Maitland and the Valley. For all the latest weather updates, head to our website, 2NURFM.com.au.

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1: Good morning, I'm Carolee Katsimbanis. Australia's Defence Minister has used a key security address to warn states against attacks on cables under the sea. Richard Marles has told the Shangri-La Defence Summit in Singapore there has been an unprecedented number of attacks on the critical infrastructure over the past 18 months. He warned the seabed was being turned into a battlefield and called on Beijing to come clean on its activities at sea.
2: Striking that several cables have been severed across the Baltic and the Taiwan Strait since November of 2024. Now, maybe all of these were accidents, but even if they were, it highlights the vulnerability of this crucial part of the globe's infrastructure.
1: US Defence Secretary Pete Hegseth also addressed the same summit, saying the US is more than capable of restarting the war with Iran. President Trump has met his advisers to decide whether to extend the current ceasefire. No decision has yet been announced. Meantime, Australia's petrol supply is now at its highest level since minimum stock obligations began, despite supply issues driven by the Iran war. 46 ships are currently en route to bring fuels to our country, with 48 days of petrol currently held in Australia and 36 of diesel. Victoria has faced its first Ebola scare in a decade. The state's response plan swung into action for the first time after a man returned from an area near Uganda and the Democratic Republic of Congo, which is currently in the grip of an Ebola epidemic, with nearly 1,000 cases reported and more than 200 deaths. He presented at one hospital with symptoms before being transferred to the Royal Melbourne. All testing has come back negative and he's been discharged. Swimmers across New South Wales are being told to stay vigilant in the water due to an increased risk of sharks. Surf lifesaving Steve Pierce says murky water runoff from heavy rain is attracting marine life, including bull sharks, close to the coast.
3: We have lifeguards on duty. The red and yellow flags will be flying. Just try and stay clear of the rock shelves and rock platforms, because we've seen so many tragic incidents this year with people either sightseeing or rock fishing being swept off those rocks.
1: The RSPCA is reminding pet owners they have services available to help people in domestic violence situations. General Manager Troy Davies says more than 160 people have reached out in the past year for emergency boarding and care.
4: Some of the causal factors of people staying in bad relationships include, concerns around their pets. Pets are our family, of course, and many people would rather remain in danger than be separated from an animal that they love. So this program gives victim survivors that peace of mind.
1: And West Australian and Victorian football legend Sandover medalist Brian Cousins has revealed he's been diagnosed with motor neurone disease. The 72-year-old is the father of former AFL West Coast and Richmond player and Brownlow medalist Ben Cousins.
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1: AFL, a 114-point win for the Sydney Swans. Fremantle Dockers over the Brisbane Lions by 23 points. Dockers coach Justin Longmuir delighted.
5: I'm really proud of the group. You know, what we've done the last couple of weeks with a couple of our key midfielders missing, it's asking others, especially through the middle of the ground, to step up and take on some more responsibility or some more game time. And I'm really proud of how those players are contributing to the team performance.
1: Western Bulldogs over Collingwood by 4 points. NRL wins for the Storm, the Knights and West Tigers.
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9: Good morning. Welcome to Sunday. The sun will rise at 14 to 7. In for a partly cloudy day. Chance we'll see a few showers in the Upper Hunter. Slight chance everywhere else. And today's temperatures topping 19 degrees for Newcastle, also 19 for Maitland and the Valley. Monday, a sunny day is on the way with some westerly winds and temperatures a little bit cooler, around 17 degrees for Newcastle, 16 for Maitland and the Valley. For all the latest weather updates, head to our website, 2NURFM.com.au.

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1: Hello, I'm Carolee Katsimbanis. Victorian health authorities remain on high alert after a man returned from an area near Uganda and the Democratic Republic of Congo, which is currently in the grip of an Ebola epidemic with nearly 1,000 cases reported and more than 200 deaths. He was transferred between two Melbourne hospitals after presenting with symptoms of the disease. Testing has now revealed he is not infected. Meantime, Victoria has also launched a diphtheria booster vaccination program after Australia's worst outbreak in decades, with one death and more than 230 cases recorded in Western Australia, South Australia, Queensland and the Northern Territory. Federal opposition leader Angus Taylor has vowed to undo Labor's tax break reforms, delivering a key address in Melbourne at the Liberal Party's Federal Council. He also reiterated promises to withdraw net zero commitments, reduce migration numbers, and end welfare for non-citizens. Contentious changes to the capital gains tax and negative gearing have now been introduced to Parliament under one bill. Mr. Taylor says the Prime Minister has drawn the battle lines with his tax reform.
2: Anthony Albanese has started a war on aspiration, a war on the very essence of being Australian, a war on the soul of our nation. Friends, we're going to fight like hell and win this war.
1: Nearly 3 million Australians are asthmatic. Asthma Australia CEO Kate Miranda says wood fires are a significant and preventable trigger.
3: The pollution in the smoke, those PM2.5 particles, when they're breathed deeply into the lungs, they can trigger the wheezing, the tightnessing of the chest, and bring on asthma attacks and other respiratory conditions.
1: Also making news, five of seven men trapped for more than a week in a flooded and extremely narrow cave system in Laos after fossicking for gold have now been brought out alive. Two others remain missing. Scientists have carried out a large-scale international trial of a DNA test that can distinguish between breast cancer patients who need chemotherapy and those who do not. The results suggest millions of women could safely avoid chemotherapy, sparing them its toxic side effects. The study involved more than 4,000 patients aged over 40, including women from Australia and New Zealand. Western Australia is bearing the brunt of a once-in-5-year severe weather event with a powerful winter storm that's already lashing the coast throughout the weekend. Destructive wind gusts of up to 125 kilometres an hour, torrential rain and the risk of isolated tornadoes between Geraldton and Esperance, including Perth, are expected. And the drone show at this year's Vivid Festival in Sydney has been cancelled for the remainder of the event. Investigations have been underway after 89 of the coordinated devices fell from the sky not long after the display began on Monday.
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1: NRL West Tigers have won a thriller against Canterbury in round 13.
4: The Tigers have picked up a courageous win over the Bulldogs, 22-16 in front of over 17,000 fans at CommBank Stadium. It was a finals-like atmosphere as the Tigers raced out to an early 16-0 lead. After being relentlessly booed, Lachlan Galvin crossed with 12 minutes to go against his former team to set up a grandstand finish. But the home side held on for dear life to snap a three-game losing streak. Andrew Lucas at CommBank Stadium.
1: Wins also for the Storm and the Knights. AFL wins for Western Bulldogs, Fremantle and Sydney.
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9: Good morning. Welcome to Sunday. The sun will rise at 14 to 7. In for a partly cloudy day. Chance we'll see a few showers in the Upper Hunter. Slight chance everywhere else. And today's temperatures topping 19 degrees for Newcastle, also 19 for Maitland and the Valley. Monday, a sunny day is on the way with some westerly winds and temperatures a little bit cooler, around 17 degrees for Newcastle, 16 for Maitland and the Valley. For all the latest weather updates, head to our website, 2NURFM.com.au.

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2: 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Now in its 23rd year, the service is run by Newcastle Law students together with the University's Legal Centre lawyers, providing guidance on a wide range of legal matters. The 2026 clinics are held every Wednesday at the Merriweather Beach Surf Life Saving Club until July 1st. No appointment is needed, although clients are encouraged to contact the University of Newcastle's Legal Centre before attending.
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Out here, you don't mess around with second-rate gear. That's why the smart blokes head to Muswellbrook Steel. 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
1: It's 6 o'clock. Good morning. I'm Dusty Fitzpatrick. Police are investigating after a brawl broke out at a sporting match in Sydney's southwest. Jacob Pidlow reports.
2: Up to 40 people are believed to have been involved in a brawl at a junior sporting match. Emergency services were called to the under-17 soccer competition in Revesby on Saturday afternoon, with police telling the Telegraph a fight broke out when a number of spectators entered the field of play. Paramedics treated a 47-year-old man at the scene who was taken to Bankstown Hospital with minor injuries. So far, no one has been charged. Jacob Pidlow, Sydney.
1: A learner driver and his supervisor have been charged with high-range drink driving offences in Sydney's southwest. Police will allege the 39-year-old driver and his 49-year-old supervising driver both returned positive roadside breath tests at Mount Pritchard. Both men are due to face court next month. Four survivors have been rescued from a flooded cave in Laos one day after another was pulled out. The five men had been trapped for more than a week after becoming stuck while looking for gold. There are emotional scenes as those stuck managed to make their way out. Two other men who were part of the same group remain unaccounted for. Travel industry leaders want the federal government to lower its warnings for major Middle Eastern transit hubs. The Australian Travel Industry Association says the travel alert affects travellers simply wanting to transit through key airports. The push comes as thousands of Australians prepare to head off on Euro summer holidays. Internal government documents reportedly show the Sydenham to Bankstown Metro could start commuter services by October. The Telegraph reports an asset handover would be undertaken in July. The Transport Minister has not confirmed an exact date, but says the government is working towards an opening later this year. New research from the University of Sydney has found scuba diving in Southeast Asia is less environmentally sustainable than first thought. Researchers looking at the behaviour of divers across the Philippines and Indonesia found many were often damaging coral reefs. Lead researcher Dr. Bing Lin says divers need to be taking better care.
3: When you're underwater, you really have to realise and recognise the fact that scuba diving is potentially a way in which you might be harming the environments that you're there to enjoy.
1: Also making news, the US and UK and Australia say they'll develop underwater drone technology to protect undersea cables as part of the AUKUS pact. And the Oscar-winning editor of the original Star Wars film, Marsha Lucas, has died at the age of 80. In finance, one Aussie dollar buying 71 US cents.
0: 2NURFM Sport.
1: The Bulldogs are questioning a number of refereeing decisions made during their NRL match against the Tigers. Canterbury Bankstown lost the match 22 points to 16, helping the Tigers snap a three-game losing streak. Dogs coach Cameron Ciraldo venting his frustrations in the post-match conference.
4: The more disappointing one was to go down the other end. Someone's offside, takes out our fullback, then that's a try. What's worse? Someone touching your foot or someone taking out your fullback and they score a try?
1: The Eels went down to the Knights in their match 28 points to 22. The Storm came out on top over the Roosters 18 points to 4. PSG's defeated Arsenal on penalties to win the Champions League. And defending champion Coco Gauff has fallen in the third round of the French Open. It's 4 minutes past six. That's the latest news and sport.
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8: Good morning. Welcome to Sunday. The sun will rise at 14 to 7. In for a partly cloudy day. Chance we'll see a few showers in the Upper Hunter. Slight chance everywhere else. And today's temperatures topping 19 degrees for Newcastle, also 19 for Maitland and the Valley. Monday, a sunny day is on the way with some westerly winds and temperatures a little bit cooler, around 17 degrees for Newcastle, 16 for Maitland and the Valley. For all the latest weather updates, head to our website, 2NURFM.com.au.

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2: It's 7 o'clock. Good morning. I'm Dusty Fitzpatrick. The United States, Australia and the UK have unveiled a new project under the second pillar of the AUKUS agreement. The new initiative will see unmanned underwater drones developed to protect undersea cables and to boost defence capabilities. The announcement was made on the sidelines of the Shangri-La dialogue in Singapore. Australia's Defence Minister Richard Marles says it's a significant development in the journey of AUKUS.
3: All of this is the single biggest industrial project in Australia's history. All of this represents the biggest leap in Australia's military capability in more than a century, really since the establishment of the Navy.
2: Five miners who were trapped inside a flooded cave system in Laos have now been brought out alive. One of them was pulled out by specialist divers using equipment to help him out of the tunnel. The other four managed to free themselves after pumps drained flooded sections of the cave. Police are investigating after a brawl broke out at an under-17 soccer match in Sydney's southwest. It's understood up to 40 people were involved in the incident at Revesby. A 47-year-old man was taken to hospital suffering minor injuries. A driver and his passengers have managed to escape a bus fire which broke out in Sydney's north. The blaze started on River Road at Longaville. Fire and Rescue Acting Superintendent Peter Murray says it was a large blaze.
4: Fire and Rescue New South Wales have responded two fire trucks to that location. On arrival, firefighters found a bus fully involved in fire. The passengers and driver that were on the bus have been able to get off safely.
2: Critics claim new university funding arrangements will severely limit spots for domestic students in major cities. The managed growth funding regime is expected to be fully implemented by the start of 2027. The government maintains the system will ensure more disadvantaged students can undertake tertiary education. Every Socceroos match during the FIFA World Cup will be broadcast at two live sites in Sydney. They'll be at Tumbalong Park in Darling Harbour and Cathy Freeman Park at Sydney Olympic Park. Australia kicks off its World Cup campaign against Turkey on the 14th of June. Planning and Public Spaces Minister Paul Scully is inviting everyone to join in the fun.
5: Well, this is an opportunity for family and friends and football fanatics to come together to experience every goal, every nail-biting moment for free. With an atmosphere of all the fans around them.
2: And a new gene test has been developed which could help some women with breast cancer avoid chemotherapy. In finance, one Australian dollar is currently buying 71.87 US cents.
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2: Coco Gauff's French Open title defence has come to an end in the third round, tennis correspondent Craig Gabriel reports.
6: While records tumbled in a men's match, Coco Gauff has lost her French Open crown. She's been beaten by Anastasia Potapova of Austria. Gauff had the advantage in the final set, but Potapova, who squandered so many chances to close out the second set before doing so, managed to remain composed in the third to score the win, which is her second in a row over Gauff. The score 4-6, 7-6, 6-4. Arina Sabalenka moved through to the last 16. Craig Gabriel, Paris.
2: The Melbourne Storm secured a win over the Roosters in the NRL, 18 points to 4. The Tigers snapped their losing streak, defeating the Bulldogs 22-16. Newcastle beat Parramatta 28-22 at home. And PSG's won back-to-back Champions League titles after defeating Arsenal. It's 7:04. That's news and sport.
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10: It is 7:05 and Ian assures me from Marine Rescue that everything is pretty good out in the water. What can we expect, mate?
11: Thanks, John. The following information has been compiled from observations by Marine Rescue personnel. Remember that conditions can change rapidly. It is the skipper's decision to proceed or not in view of the conditions at the time. The Swansea Bar is flat. At Newcastle Harbour entrance, the wave height is 1.5 metres from the south. Maximum wave height's reaching up to twice that height. The current wind at Nobby's is 1.5 knots, gusting from the south. At Port Stephens, the entrance is slight with no break, very good conditions. These are the boating conditions. If you're planning on venturing out on the water today, remember the three L's. Log on with Marine Rescue, wear a life jacket, and when you return, log off with Marine Rescue so that we know you are safe and sound.
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10: Well, the last day of autumn, and I'm still raking leaves nonetheless. Bit of a chilly start to your day, partly cloudy though, medium chance of showers, but mainly in the Upper Hunter. Slight chance elsewhere, but northwesterly winds, 15 through 20 kilometres. They will turn westerly just after lunchtime today, and we're headed for 20 on the coast and valley, 19 for Singleton, 20 for the entrance, and looking ahead, sunshine for tomorrow, westerly winds turning northwesterly, pretty much a mirror of today, actually. 18 for the coast and valley, partly cloudy for Tuesday and Wednesday. At the moment, winds out of the northwest are just on 20 kilometres per hour, gusting to 22. We are looking at 77% the relative humidity, sun setting at 6 to 5, 4:54. It's 11 degrees at Dungog, it is 12 degrees at Shortland. And now, another hour of Newcastle and the Hunter's good times and great music as we play the best songs of all time. Here's George Michael. At just on 7:08, I remember you.

0: Chicago, the best place to start your Sunday morning. 2NURFM, good times and great music with Mariah Carey. And love takes time. It does, you know. And also George Michael. I remember you, and I do too. John McGann with you through till 9 this morning. Great to have your company, and I hope your Sunday morning's off to an absolutely sensational start. Talking about starts, the MG Car Club Newcastle hosting round 3 of their Hill Climb Championships at Ringwood Park Motorsports Complex, with racing that kicks off from 9 a.m. Get yourself along. I'm sure it'll be a whole lot of excitement and fun as well. It's 7:16, and shortly we'll check what's happening in the birthday box. In fact, birthday box. I got birthdays, a list as long as your arm, believe me. And isn't that good news?
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We are 103.7 2WRFM with Gladys Knight and the Pips. One time hit for, Gladys Knight and the Pips, and one time hit for Linda George here in Australia. A bit of a cover version. It's 7:22 and it is time for my almost form guide of birthdays today. Oh, lots and lots and lots and lots of people celebrating birthdays today. Amy Adams, Raymond Terrace, happy birthday. Have an awesome day and love from all of your family at Tea Gardens. Ben Mitchell, Bian Mitchell, happy birthday, Mama Bear. My world is a better place because of you. Fletcher, David Isles, happy birthday to the best lawn carer in Fletcher from Fiona M. At Millfield, David Mitchell is celebrating. Have a fabulous day, David. Happy birthday. Heaps of love from Connie, Ethan, Dad, the best dad, of course, and family, of course. At Belmont, Demi Lipispet, a happy birthday to the best mum, wife, daughter, and sister, and much love from all of the family as well. At Warrabrook, Elizabeth Filipowski, happy birthday, Mum. Have a great day. I love you from Peter, Katrina, Jonathan, Natasha, and Dad. Pronounce Ilchi. Have a great day at Caves Beach. Elma Martin. Emma Martin is celebrating her birthday today. Lots of love and all comes from all of your family. At Glendale, Glenn McNabb. Happy birthday, old fella. Enough of that old fella bit. At Fletcher, Gregory Fell, to my wonderful husband of 50 years, happy birthday. At Fingal Bay, Helen Barrett is Bartlett is celebrating her birthday today. Happy birthday to Moise and many more to come. At Charlestown, Jennifer Law, happy birthday to a very special daughter, sister, mum, wife and nurse. You definitely light up a room. Have a wonderful day. Lots of love from mum, dad and all of your family. At Wanchi Wanchi, John McCleary is celebrating. At Curry Curry, Kane Shakespeare, happy birthday with love from all of your family, Kane. Louise Cozzeri of Black Hill, happy birthday, Lou. We hope you have a wonderful day from Uncle Mick and Auntie Marg. 80 today and looking forward to a kayak race this morning. Malcolm Lewis of Valentine. Give it heaps, Malcolm. Good on you. Marianne Lavelli of Edgeworth. Happy birthday to my dear friend. May you have the best day with lots of great moments and warm your heart from Mary. At Gwendolyn, Peter Hubby. Happy birthday from your darling wife, Rose, at Mayfield East. Phil Hutchinson, happy birthday, my love, and a happy birthday to me at Warners Bay, Susan Smith, at Chisholm, Teresa Ramage, to my beautiful wife of 44 years, happy 66th birthday from your family. At Warrabrook, Zen Haffergy, happy birthday, may this year be better than the last few years. And finally, Ian Moyer of Metford. Happy birthday, Ian. Hope you have a special day and may you richly be blessed in the coming year with lots of love, and it comes from your family and your friends. Few celebs that are and who would have been celebrating today. Clint Eastwood is celebrating his 96th birthday today. Sadly passed away last year. Peter Yarrow, one-time member of Peter, Paul and Mary. And I used to put him on a board, get him up in a hairdresser's chair up in Muswellbrook. Tommy Emmanuel, Australia's best-selling instrumental recording artist. And what a great guy too. Steve Holland is celebrating today, born in Brisbane, Australian swimmer. Brooke Shield is 61. A few events that happened on this day. Big Ben, named after Sir Benjamin Hall, chimed for the first time in London in 1859. John Kellogg filed a patent for flaked cereal in 1895. The Titanic was launched before 100,000 onlookers in Belfast in 1911. Chermside Shopping Centre, been there, done that, in Brisbane, opened in 1957. And The Who entered the Guinness Book of Records as the world's loudest band in 1976. Seinfeld pilot episode went to air on US television in 1990. And the Royal Australian Mint released two $10 coins
to commemorate the 50th anniversary of the start of the Snowy Mountain Scheme. It was in 1999, would you believe? All happened on this day, and if I missed you on this list and you're celebrating a birthday today, have a fabulous day.

0: It was October 1971. Teaser and the Firecats, and I'm being followed by Moonshadow. It's 7:29 at 2 in your RFM. Just joined us. Hope your Sunday morning's off to an absolutely sensational start. On the roads, all looking pretty good at this point in cut time, according to live traffic. No hold-ups, no delays. Trains, boats, planes and ferries, all looking pretty good. If that's not the case where you are, by all means, please feel free. Give me a call, 49216216, and we will endeavour to spread the word. It's all happening at Crowder's Bay from 10 till 1 today at Thomas Holton Park, the Sounds of Sustainability Festival. That's right, sustainability and environmental workshops for families, plus plants, music, art, storytelling, a sausage sizzle, and waste reduction ideas. 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And I haven't had a drink either. Okay, let's have a look at those lotto numbers from last night, see if I can get this right. Numbers you needed were 8, 10, 12, 19, 28, 36, and the supplementary numbers 3 and 5. Three winners last night, 2,188,000. Sorry, none in New South Wales, and 83 Division 2 winners picking up 7,588 dollars, and 19 of you in New South Wales. Numbers again, 8, 10, 12, 19, 28, and 36. The supplementaries, 3 and 5. It's 29 to 8.
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0: Well, on the waters, looking at westerlies, 15 through 20 knots, reaching up to 25 knots north of Nora Head during the morning, and then winds turning southwesterly in the early afternoon. Seas 1 to 1.5 metres, increasing to 1 to 2 metres by early afternoon. High tide coming in at 8:16 this morning, 1.4 metres. The swell is southerly, 1 to 1.5 metres. The second swell, an easterly, around about a metre. And partly cloudy, 60% chance of showers. Possible, a late thunderstorm offshore, okay? Sun setting at 6 past 5, 6:25 at 4:54. Right now, 76% the relative humidity, and the winds out of the northwest at 26 kilometres per hour. Right now, at Cardiff South, it's 13 degrees. It's 11 degrees at John Street, Singleton. Here's Boys to Men. I Made You Love Me. Ooh.

0: Ah, the unmistakable sound of Michael McDonald and Tony Braxton. Stop, look, and listen to your heart. 2 on your RFM at 16 minutes to 8. Nice to have your company. John McGann till 9 this morning. And just a reminder, too, that if you're into the awesome 80s, I was going to say sensational 70s, awesome 80s, Casey today at noon with 4 hours of classic hits from the 80s. In fact, from, let's have a look, the 30th of May 1981. Who's in there today? Sheena Easton, Phil Collins, George Harrison, The Stones, Glover Washington Jr. and John Lennon, just to mention a few. Just catch Casey today at noon right here. Okay, time is running out. That's right. And if you're looking at another day in paradise, you can enjoy wine tasting, plus vodka, gin tasting, a stop at the chocolate factory, and a visit to the cheese shop. It's the perfect way to celebrate with friends, all in one of the region's most iconic destinations. You and I know it as the Hunter. We're sending you and three friends off to the beautiful Hunter Valley for an unforgettable day out. It's all part of 2 and your RFM's May birthday box, the last day of autumn. So if you've got nothing to do this morning, I suggest that you, all right, if you've got a birthday in May, here's your chance. It's running out the whole time. So all participants must be over 18 years of age and alcohol should be consumed in moderation. 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

Ah, how do you talk to an angel? It's high time two and you are FM. Cool to mild day, cloudy, some sunny breaks, northwesterly winds turning westerly. Possible shower, but mainly in the Upper Hunter. 20 for the coast and valley. At Stockton, it's 13 degrees. It is 8 degrees at Aberglasson.

You know that feeling. 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

traffic, tolls, trains, no thanks. Fly direct from Newcastle Airport. Convenient parking, seamless check-in, and over 250 flights a week. 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That's the Newey way.

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1: It's 8 o'clock. Good morning, I'm Dusty Fitzpatrick. A man's now been charged over a brawl at a soccer match in Sydney's southwest. Donna Sirimana has more.
2: It's understood up to 40 people were involved in the incident at the under-17s match in Revesby. Police were told a number of spectators had run onto the field after a fight broke out between the players. An 18-year-old man was treated at the scene for a bite to his back before being taken to Liverpool Hospital. A 47-year-old Greenacre man was arrested following inquiries. He's been charged with several offences and is due in court today. Donna Sirimana reporting.
1: Australia, Britain and the United States will develop underwater drones as part of the AUKUS pact. The new project announced in Singapore falls under Pillar 2 of the agreement, which aims to create sophisticated military technology. All three countries again backed plans for US Virginia-class nuclear-powered submarines to be sold to Australia in the 2030s. Four survivors have been rescued from a flooded cave in Laos a day after another was pulled out. Five men had been trapped for more than a week after becoming stuck while looking for gold. Two others who were part of the same group are still missing inside the cave. More procedures will be offered as part of a same-day surgery initiative in the state's public hospitals. The scheme allows patients to have their procedure and to be discharged on the same day to recover at home. Health Minister Ryan Park says the move will reduce pressure on the health system.
3: This means literally thousands of bed days are saved by getting people out of hospital as quickly as possible. We don't want people to be in hospital if they don't need it.
1: A peak travel body is lobbying for a do not travel warning currently in place for major Middle Eastern airports to be downgraded. The Travel Industry Association claims the alert affects those who just want to pass through major transit hubs like Dubai. The push comes as thousands of Australians prepare to head off to Europe for summer. A report's found attitudes about gender, sex and relationships are being formed earlier than ever. University of Melbourne researchers say young people now start forming romantic relationships as young as 10. Our Watch Chief Executive Paddy Kinnersley says it's important proper guidance is given to younger Australians.
4: We know that young people are going to continue to access information about relationships, sex, dating and consent online. So it's really important that they have access to accurate information.
1: Also making news, a study has found Australians living with autism face a homelessness risk nearly three times higher than that of the general population, and a learner driver and his supervisors being charged with high-range drink driving in Sydney's southwest. In finance, one Aussie dollar buying 71 US cents.
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1: The Melbourne Storm has secured a win over the Roosters in the NRL, 18 points to 4. The Tigers snapped their losing streak, defeating the Bulldogs 22-16. Newcastle took down Parramatta 28-22. PSG have claimed back-to-back Champions League titles with a 4-3 penalty shootout win over Arsenal, following a 1-1 draw after extra time. Arsenal defender Gabriel Magalhaes missing from the spot to give PSG the win, as heard on Stan Sport.
5: Into the Budapest sky, and Paris Saint-Germain are champions again.
1: And wins in the AFL for the Swans, the Dockers and the Bulldogs. It's 4 minutes past eight. That's the very latest news and sport.
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10: It is 8:05, and with a further check of what's happening in the water and the waves from Marine Rescue, Ian is on the line. Ian, what have you got for us?
11: Thanks, John. The following information has been compiled from observations by marine rescue personnel. Remember that conditions can change rapidly. It is the skipper's decision to proceed or not in view of the conditions at the time. The Swansea Bar is flat, and at Newcastle Harbour entrance, the wave height is 1.5 metres from the south, with maximum waves reaching up to twice that height. The current wind at Nobbies is 17 knots, gusting to 22 knots from the west. And at Port Stephens, the entrance is slight with no break. Those are the current boating conditions. If you are planning on venturing out on the water today, remember the three L's. Log on with Marine Rescue, wear a life jacket, and when you return, log off with Marine Rescue so that we know you are safe and sound.
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10: Well, a bit of a chilly start to the last day of autumn. And also looking ahead for tomorrow, the first day of winter, it is also going to be a bit of a, well, cool morning. Chilly and, well, we can expect a partly cloudy day across Newcastle and the Hunter. Medium chance of showers, mainly in the Upper Hunter, and a slight chance elsewhere. Northwesterly winds, 15 through 20 kilometres. They will turn westerly around about midday as we head towards 20 on the coast and valley and 20 for the entrance, 19 for Singleton. And you may be interested, we were in a bit of a desperate situation before the rain with the the dam levels around, the Hunter. But now, looking at Hunter water, the Chichester Dam is looking absolutely fantastic, and along with the others, the Tomago Sand Beds and the Grahamstown Water Supply, plus. If you're interested in water, well, why don't you check out the Hunter Water website. It makes for fascinating reading. At the moment, we're looking at Cardiff South at 13 degrees. It's a bit chilly at the airport. It's 11 degrees. It's 13 degrees at Charlestown. It's 2NURFM, just the best way to start your Sunday morning. Relaxing with us on a stress-free music weekend. Here's the Atlanta Rhythm Section. And spooky, just 8:08.

0: Playing better music and more of it. A little Celine Dion, Canada's favourite daughter, with Falling Into You and kicking off the hour. A little spooky there by the Atlantic Rhythm section. And this is the perfect place to relax at the weekend. 103.7, 2 in your RFM. John McGann through until 9 this morning. Just a wee reminder that the MG Car Club, well, they're hosting 3 rounds of their Hill Climb Championships, Ringwood Park Motorsports Complex. It should be a fantastic day, and they kick off in around about 43 minutes time. You've got time to get up there and have a bit of fun and watch the cars go around. Okay.
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0: 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Chris Isaacs and Wicked Games, along with The Good Life, Tony Bennett and Billy Joel helping him out, and Roxette, Spending My Time. But just on 8:30 at 2NUR FM. Hey, thanks for your company. John began till 9 this morning, another 30 minutes or so, and I'll go home and rake some more leaves. It's great when you don't realise 50 years ago and you plant a liquid amber, one in the front and one in the back. And they are deciduous and lose their leaves. Oh, well, I'm being punished, okay? Not to worry. It could be worse than that. Good times, great music always here on 103.7 2NUR FM. And let me have a final check on those lotto numbers for you from last night. No winners in New South Wales, but the numbers you needed were 8, 10, 12, 19, 28, and 36. The supplementaries were 3 and 5. There were three winners picking up $2,188,000. And as I said, none in New South Wales. And 83 Division 2 winners picking up $7,588 and 20 cents. 19 in New South Wales. The numbers 8, 10, 12, 19, 28 and 36. The supplementaries are, well, 3 and 5.
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0: Along the waters, westerlies 15 through 20 knots, reaching up to 25 knots north of Nora Head during the morning, and winds turning southwesterly by early afternoon. Seas 1 to 1.5 metres, increasing to 1 to 2 metres early afternoon. A high tide, just gone a high tide at 8.16, 1.4 metres, therefore next tide is a low at 1.38 this afternoon, 0.7 of a metre. The first swell, a southerly, 1 to 1.5 metres. Second swell, an easterly, around about a metre. Sun setting at 4.54 or 6 to 5. And the weather partly cloudy. 60% chance of maybe a shower and a possible late thunderstorm, well, offshore later on this afternoon. It's John Farnham and Comic Conversations. 2NUR FM. I'm going

0: I need you. 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

0: First song ever played on the radio as a radio announcer. There you go. Righteous Brothers and Unchained Melody. Mild, cloudy, sunshine, sun breaks, and northwesterly winds turning westerly. Possible shower, 20 degrees on the coast, and, 20 degrees inland. At Budgerwoy, it's 13 degrees, would you believe?
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0: Oh, okay. Budgerwoy, 13 degrees. At Chisholm, it's 12 degrees, would you believe? And it's 14 degrees at Lambton. Here's BJ Thomas and a little rock and roll lullaby.

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1: It's 9 o'clock. Good morning, I'm Dusty Fitzpatrick. An Australian man who helped rescue a group of villagers trapped inside a Laos cave for more than a week says he's extremely relieved. The five men who became stuck after flash flooding have now been evacuated. One of them was rescued, while the other four managed to make their own way out a day later. Cave diver Josh Richards has told Today it's an amazing outcome.
2: Really remarkable result, and honestly just relief for all of us. None of us wanted to be diving. None of us wanted to be doing this. Yeah. So to have these guys suddenly pop out on their own and not risk anyone else is just a really remarkable result.
1: The United States, Australia and Britain have unveiled a new project under the second pillar of the AUKUS agreement. The new initiative will see unmanned underwater drones developed to protect undersea cables and to boost defence capabilities. The announcement was made on the margins of a defence summit in Singapore. The federal government says it's confident the opposition will help pass its sweeping reforms to the NDIS. Labor intends to remove up to 300,000 people from the scheme to help rein in its ballooning cost. The coalition has threatened to block the legislation unless the government backtracks on its changes to capital gains tax and negative gearing. But NDIS Minister Jenny McAllister has told Sky News negotiations are happening in good faith.
3: The coalition talk a lot about the need to restrain costs. If they're serious about that, we hope that they'll engage with us and get this bill through. I will say, to be fair to them, that they are engaging closely, constructively.
1: An 18-year-old man's been treated for a bite to his back after a brawl at a soccer match in Sydney's southwest. It's understood up to 40 people were involved in the incident at the under-17s game in Revesby. A 47-year-old man has been charged. Internal government documents reportedly show commuter services could start on the Sydenham to Bankstown metro line by October. The Telegraph reports an asset handover would be undertaken in July. The Transport Minister has not confirmed an exact date, but says the government is working towards an opening later this year. And a new gene test has been developed which could help some women with breast cancer avoid having to undergo chemotherapy. It uses a biopsy or tumour sample after surgery to determine how aggressive the genes driving a cancer's growth are. Associate Professor Belinda Kiley says it's an exciting development.
4: It's going to spare a lot of people from the side effects of chemotherapy. So it's really going to make sure that the people who really need the chemotherapy get it, and those who are not going to benefit or only get a very minimal benefit can be spared it.
1: In finance, one Aussie dollar buying 71 US cents.
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1: The Bulldogs are questioning a number of refereeing decisions made during their match against the Tigers. Canterbury Bankstown lost the match 22 points to 16, helping the Tigers snap a three-game losing streak. Dogs coach Cameron Ciraldo says he's disappointed with some of the calls made.
5: The more disappointing one was to go down the other end. Someone's offside, takes out our fullback, then that's a try. What's worse? Someone touching your foot or someone taking out your fullback and they score a try?
1: The Eels went down to the Knights in their match, 28 points to 22. The Storm came out on top over the Roosters, 18-4. PSG's defeated Arsenal on penalties to win the Champions League. And the Swans defeated the Tigers in the AFL by 114 points. Wins also for the Dockers and the Bulldogs. It's 4 minutes past nine. That's the latest news and sport.
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9: It is 9:05 with the final wrap of what's happening on the water and the waves from Marine Rescue. Ian is on the line. Ian, what can we expect today?
10: Thanks, John. 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It is the skipper's decision to proceed or not in view of the conditions at the time. The Swansea Bar is flat. At Newcastle Harbour entrance, the wave height is 1.5 metres from the south, with maximum waves reaching up to twice that height. The current wind at Nobby's is 17 knots, gusting to 22 knots from the west. And at Port Stephens, the entrance is slight with no break. Those are the current boating conditions. If you're planning on venturing out on the water today, remember the three L's. 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
9: Well, that wind has sort of increased over the last hour or so. So I'll say windy and partly cloudy today. Medium chance of a shower, mainly in the upper Hunter, slight chance elsewhere. And northwesterly winds 15 through 20 kilometres per hour. 20 on the coast, 20 for the valley. Right now, 68% the relative humidity. Winds out of the northwest at 26 kilometres per hour. Right now at Green Hills, 12 degrees. At Singleton, it is just on 11 degrees. It's warming up at Brankston. It's 12 degrees. And now another hour of Newcastle and the Hunter's good times and great music. We are 103.7 to NURFN. It's Kenny Nolan. I like dreaming. It is 9:08. Good morning.

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